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0: countdown has started for the biggest jam on radio and TV this Sunday morning. The RJ Sunday Jam will be on the air shortly. 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
1: Marvel Comics, Adam West as Batman, Citizen Band Radios, the 50s and 60s, the golden years of rock and roll. 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Three songs in a row.

Hosen and Male Shades. Okay. All right. That's at the end of the show. We're going to announce the winners. They'll be sent to you. They'll be in touch with you if you're chosen. Okay. Let's start the morning off with Imelda May. Imelda May sings 50s. Let me put on my glasses. Okay. Imelda May sings 50s here with Jeff Beck. Jeff Beck playing 50s. Well, those are his roots, like mine. You know, we're same age, almost the same age as Jeff Beck. So we grew up with the guitarist of Elvis, Rockabilly, guitarist of Rick Nelson, James Burton, Chet Atkins, Ventures, yeah, Shadows and all that. So here it is, Tiger Rag by a young female singer, Imelda May.

Cliff Richard in the Shadows. What a vintage video, huh? We hope you enjoyed that. Okay. Keep on texting 0917-581-6500. Happy Mother's Day to everybody. All the mothers. They say you can be sure of your mother, but not always of your father. A mother is a mother. Yeah. It's the closest to you. All the time. You came from her womb. Okay. Nothing can replace a mother. Afternoon Delight, Starland Vocal Band.

0: celebrating my 48th birthday. This is Iron Birdman Adzokar Ibnoyev. Sounds Russian. Huh? But anyway, you're in Hulu and you're so far away and you texted us, and I feel like giving you an RJ from our archives, huh? Preserved NATO Society of Music t-shirt, which we issued a long time ago. Feeling good with music. We will mail this to you. We're giving it right now to you. Birdman, Iron Birdman Adzokar Ibnoyev. Okay, next. In that same 80th birthday concert, I had Martin Yavera. He was kind enough to agree to guest there. And we sang this, Hound Dog.
1: You know, he and I lived in Hawaii.
2: What? We did live in Hawaii, not together, but...
1: You grew up there, right?
2: I grew up in Hawaii, yes.
1: Yeah, shaka, bra, shaka.
2: And he was already grown up, yes.
1: I was already grown up.
2: He was already grown up. I was growing up in Hawaii. That's right.
1: Honestly, you know, he's so simple. No airs about him. Just a fun-loving, really true professional. Martin Yavera.
2: We love you, man.
1: Martin, shall we lead them in
2: prayer in right now? Kind of late for the prayer, I think.
1: Okay.
2: Oh. I have no idea what this is.
1: Come on, guys.
2: It's how you get the E-piece out of your house.
1: Everybody!
2: The bachelors do this.
1: Everybody, come on.

Okay, I'd like to read two text messages here. Rico Cortez from Better Living Subdivision, Parañaque. Thanks for texting. Happy Sunday, RJ Jammers from Leo of Quezon City. Okay, now let's see. The next is Marlon McCoo and Billy Davis. You don't have to be a star. They were called the... these are members of the fifth dimension, you know. Okay, let's do it.

0: Okay, one more. This is, you know, this was 1954, 1956, while Elvis was starting, and Jerry Lee Lewis, while Rock and Little Richard, while rock and roll was being founded, okay, Johnny Burnett Trio had a hit, Lonesome Train. Rockabilly. Watch this guitar player. He's really a jazz player. He's playing rock and roll. The foundations of rock and roll here. Johnny Burnett Trio, Lonesome Train. Watch closely.
1: Which has absorbed many streams. Rhythm and blues, jazz, ragtime, cowboy songs, country songs, folk songs, all have contributed greatly to the big beat. And here's a young man who's come out of the country field to join us rock and rollers. Johnny Burnett singing Lonesome Train.

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He laid one of the founders of rock and roll. Okay, he had the style of Eddie Cochran. You remember the Stray Cats, right? Brian Setzer. Well, he adopted that style. That kind of style. Also, Gene Vincent's guitarist, Chris Gallop, one of the best guitarists in the world. Also, Chris Gallop. I don't know what happened to him, but he was. That's where Brian Setzer got his licks. Here he is, the Dirty Boogie.

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Huh? The guitarist with Johnny Burnett. That's rockabilly. Rockabilly. Okay? The guitarist of Elvis was also like that. Scotty Moore. Okay. I'd like to dedicate this next tune to Nanay and Chang. I hope you're doing fine, Nanay. Okay, out there in Bulacan with your great family there. This is for you. The Beatles, I'm happy just to dance with you.

0: one of those hard day's night offerings from the Fab Four.
1: 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Okay. Now, here's another example of that style of guitar. Gene Vincent with Bebop Balula, and his guitarist was Chris Gallop. I don't know if this... I haven't seen this video in a long time. I don't remember if he's the one playing here, but anyway, this is the style, okay? Rockabilly.
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1: 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And his style was also inspired the Beatles. Now here's here are the Beatles with All My Lovin' at the Ed Sullivan Show.

0: Wow, that was old, huh? Black and white. Ed Sullivan Show. The first trip of the Beatles to the States, I think. Oh, boy. 1964 or 65, I guess. Ooh, we hope you're enjoying that. Happy Sunday, Jam. So, RJ, okay, thank you for texting. Stay safe from the Manalo family. Michael Manalo family, Las Piñas. And then, happy watching... to all, forever and ever, RJDGTV fanatics. And happy Mother's Day to my beautiful wife, Connie. And my beautiful daughters, Aisa, Aina, Bian, okay, and Kate. Daddy Pogi. Okay, yan ha. Obligado yung mga anak mo sabihin, Pogi ka. Ferdy Castillo sent that. Hello, RJ. I just want to say hi to the former Zombras combo members. Huh? Okay. Combo members. Happy Mother's Day. Luisito Garcia of San Juan City, a baby boomer. All right. Okay. Pag-greet naman, Idol RJ, ang commander ng buhay ko. Happy Mother's Day. Commander ng buhay. Happy Mother's Day, Helen Palomer, at mga anak ko, sila, Caitlin at Erica, at syempre sa aking Mama Salome, from Warren Palomer of Southern Heights, San Pedro City, Laguna. Keep on texting and wish your mother Happy Mother's Day. Text 0917-581-6500. Now, continuing the history of rock and roll, anyway, you saw the Beatles there, no? Black and white. Now, the bootleg Beatles were here in our studios years ago, and they had a concert here, and they were so good. And they used RJ amplifiers, and they really admired the sound. Who makes these amplifiers? We do, I said. And they loved it. Now, here they are, bootleg Beatles. All right, let's do it.
1: Welcome back to your RJ Sunday Jam. I have the bootleg Beatles with me. Now, who's the spokesman of the group? Who's the spokesman of the group?
2: Any of us will do. Any of us.
1: Ringo, are you the spokesman, Ringo? Okay. Anyway, can you introduce yourselves, guys?
2: I'm Steve, and I play Paul.
3: I'm Steve as well. I play George.
4: I'm John, and I play the fool.
5: I'm Gordon, and I play Ringo.
1: My God, it's like I have the Beatles beside me. They look alike, and they sing very well. I think this is the number one bootleg Beatles group in the whole world, right? Number one. And you know why I know? Because I grew up, when I was a teenager, I grew up listening to the Beatles, Elvis, and you know, the early rock and rollers, and they have the backbeat. They've got it down. A lot of Beatles bands are just, you know, playing without that backbeat, right? And Ringo provided that also. All right. So shall we proceed to the performance? All right. What song are you going to do?
2: We'd like to do a nice slow song for you. It's called I Saw Her Standing There.
1: All right. The bootleg Beatles. Watch them, huh? Here they are.
2: One, two,

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I don't know exactly what year. We hope you enjoyed that. Hi, Angel Jamie. Oh, Jamie's not here today. A big hello to Aranzado family and Eddie de Juliat from Maribeles, Davis Bohol. Okay. Marvin Gaye, what's going on?

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1: RJ's Sunday Jam will be back after these reminders.

I hope you like that. ABBA. Okay? It's Mark De La Cruz of Alfonso Cavite tuning in on RJ Sunday Jam. Always entertaining. Amazing sound trip and forgetting your worries for a while. Keep up the good work. Salamat. Thanks for taking the trouble to text me. Florencia De Leon and Christina Ong. Hello. Mga sukiyan dito. Hil Evangelista, listening from Pampanga. Mabuhay and rock and roll to the world. Okay. Good morning. Happy Mother's Day to my hardworking wife, Mirna. I love you. From Benji Gomez of Tondo. How romantic. Oh, mag-greet naman kayo ng Mother's Day. Text kayo. 0917-581-6500. At, you know, you... For your wives who are mothers, huh? I'd like to address the mothers and the wives. Oh, bumili kayo ng Bravo. Babae naman ang bumili. Regalo niyo sa asawa niyo. Okay. Django Legacy Band. Now, who was Django Reinhardt? Django Reinhardt became a very popular jazz guitarist. And he's in the last part of his career, nasunog yung kamay niya, you know. He only had two fingers. And he still played. Fast. Very fast. Legendary siya talaga. Gypsy style jazz. Guitar picker. Galing talaga. Bilis. Now, some of the guitarists want to keep his legacy alive. So here's a group of guitarists. The Django Legacy Band with the song, the classic, All of Me. Listen. Mga bata ito, ha? They're very young. Look at them. Teenagers.

0: Heart Legacy Band there. Amazing. There's young teenagers playing acoustic guitar using a pick. Jazz lines, blues lines, and amazing. There's so many good guitarists in the world. Okay. We hope you enjoyed that. Good morning, Angel J. Oh, wait. Good morning. Okay, listening to your Sunday. Please greet Gabriel ng North Sagaray at Maria Ana Villaflores ng Cainta from John Fuego and Nanay Rose Fuego. Ben Torrefiel from Sampaloc City. Diyos Marhay na aga sa Gabos. Sir RJ, ano ba yan? Greetings from STP Nino Parañaque City. Please greet my family and friends in Gubat, Sorsogon to all Batch 86 of Gubat North Central School. Daghan salamat, Dory Ofalsa of Parañaque sent that. Then Renato Junior Francisco Tayog from Pangasinan says hi. Thanks. See, he sent a text. Thank you. Keep on texting. Happy Mother's Day. We have 23 minutes more to go. 0917-581-6500. We hope you're enjoying. Are you enjoying? Text naman kayo dyan. Sabihin nyo, enjoy kayo. Sabi naman. Ako ba lang magtatrabaho dito? Pare? Happy Mother's Day. Okay, text 0917-581-6500. The Crickets. Now, this is a teenage lady group playing Ventures, Walk Don't Run. If I recall correctly, huh? Let's watch.
1: The next two instrumentals from my good friends in America, The Ventures, start off with Walk Don't Run.

Those are ladies playing ventures. 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Teenager, isa no, no? Ang dalawa doon, siguro teenager. Happy Mother's Day from Isa Rondilla, Chris Reyes, Beth Arboleda. Sent a text. RJ, greet my beautiful and loving wife, Dr. Mercy Iran, I-R-A-N. Okay. Happy Mother's Day from Dr. Silvestre Iran of Iloilo City.

Thanks for watching, huh? And thanks for texting. Have a blessed Mother's Day. This is Alvin Lige of Davao City. See, all over the Philippines, we're getting text messages. Always watching your RJ Sunday Jam. Oh, ano kaya? Tsaka, alam mo, habang nanonood kayo ng Sunday Jam, uminom kayo ng Boss Max 3 Coffee. Pampalakas ng ano yan? Immune system, oh. May mangosteen. May coffee na kayo, may mangosteen pa. Okay? Happy Mother's Day to my sisters Inday, Joji, and Hedy from Monching Bautista of Tagbilaran, Bohol. Keep on texting 0-9-1-7-5-8-1-6-5-0-0. Bilis natin. 0-9-1-7-5-8-1-6-5-0-0. Okay? Mas mabilis pa. 0-9-1-7-5-8-1-6-5-0-0. Okay. What's next? Here's BBC Music from British Broadcasting. The Beach Boys classic, God Only Knows.

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14: Hi RJ, I was in high school. I'm reading a text at the Ateneo when I first watched your first concert at the Ateneo High School Covered Courts. That's so nice to know. Pete H. Or Pete. Okay, you know, I'd like to find out what you remember there.
15: Really?
14: Could we call you? Huh? I've asked someone to get a hold of you. What was your recollection? I really want to know, because I was on stage and I didn't know how I looked. Thank you for letting me know, huh? Pete H. Nandun daw siya when I first performed. It's a covered course on Ateneo. Christmas program yun eh. I was fourth year high school, I think. Yeah. 15 years old.
15: Okay.
14: December 5, 1960. Okay, watching, listening nostalgic music from Dumanjog, Cebu, Edgar Avila. Okay, keep on texting. We'll read more text messages later. 0917-581-6500. What do we have? Andy Gibb, I Just Wanna Be Your Everything. It's a good song. Enjoy.

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Call 0906-221-1524, RJ Bistro. Put it on the screen, please. RJ Bistro, 0906-221-1524. I'll be there this Friday again. Okay, and of course, I'll be in Bravo. But anyway, this is what happened. This was how it looked on Friday.

Okay. We're going to announce the winner before we play the last number. The winner of the shades, male shades, is Edgar Avila. Congrats. And the female shades, Isa Rondilla. T-shirt winner, of course. We're going to send this to Holo Sulu. All right? So, thank you for watching. I have to say goodbye now. Here's the last selection. Have a pleasant Sunday. Happy Mother's Day to all the mothers. Maybe we should have played Mamma Mia. But anyway, here's our parting number. La Bamba Medley from the Bistro last Friday. Thank you. I'll see you this coming Friday. And 2 weeks from now is the sale of the guitar. Okay. Bye.

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0: Hello there, RJ here. 1 year has passed. 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
1: Yes!
0: This is 4 hours, huh? 5:01 p.m. to 9 p.m., 40% off.
1: Yes!
0: 9:01 p.m. to mall closing. Sandali lang, lugi ata kami dito, ha? 50% off!
1: Yes!
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2: Sir, can you play guitar while we sing happy birthday for you?
0: 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Are you ready?
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0: 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They're going to be there on sale days, May 30 and 31, to serve you so you can choose the instrument that you like or whatever item you want there in the stores. Thank you.
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1: 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Here is an instrumental piece that I co-wrote with my college buddy, Bobby Bassa, entitled That Certain Sound.

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0: Drug, Watson's, and other leading drugstores. 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
1: 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Well,

0: Hello there, RJ here. 1 year has passed. Time flies. 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
1: Yes!
0: 9:01 p.m. to mall closing. Sandali lang, lugi ata kami dito, ha? 50% off.
1: Yes!
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0: Of course. Are you ready?
1: 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Yes.

0: 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They're going to be there on sale days, May 30 and 31, to serve you so you can choose the instrument that you like or whatever item you want there in the stores. Thank you.
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It's rare. Elvis Presley does a lively take on the classic Mexican folk song, recorded during his Hollywood years and featured in the 1966 film Spin Out. Here is Elvis with a fun, upbeat twist on the Mexican folk song, El Rancho Grande. Enjoy.

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0: Hello there, RJ here. 1 year has passed. 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
0: 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So don't forget, May 30, Saturday, May 31, Sunday, the two-day legendary birthday sale. 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See you there, Saturday, May 30, and May 31, Sunday.
2: Sir, can you play guitar while we sing happy birthday for you?
0: Of course. Are you ready?
1: 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Yes.

0: thank you, guys. They're going to be there on sale days, May 30 and 31, to serve you so you can choose the instrument that you like or whatever item you want there in the stores. Thank you.
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0: That Certain Sound, an instrumental piece that I co-wrote with my college buddy, Bobby Bassa. 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

0: Hello there, RJ here. 1 year has passed, time flies, and it's time again for the legendary two-day birthday sale. 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
1: Yes!
0: 9:01 p.m. to mall closing. 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
2: Sir, can you play guitar while we sing happy birthday for you?
0: 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Are you ready?
1: 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Yes.

0: 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They're going to be there on sale days, May 30 and 31, to serve you so you can choose the instrument that you like or whatever item you want there in the stores. Thank you.
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It's rare. Elvis Presley does a lively take on the classic Mexican folk song, recorded during his Hollywood years and featured in the 1966 film Spin Out. Here is Elvis with a fun, upbeat twist on the Mexican folk song, El Rancho Grande. Enjoy.

0: You just heard a rare Elvis Presley recording, El Rancho Grande, a lively and fun take on the classic Mexican folk song. That was your RJFM Pick of the Week. We hope you enjoyed our Pick of the Week. 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

0: Hello there, RJ here. 1 year has passed, time flies, and it's time again for the legendary two-day birthday sale. 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
0: 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Are you ready?
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0: That Certain Sound, an instrumental piece that I co-wrote with my college buddy, Bobby Bassa. 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
1: 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In Baguio, it's 91.1, 96.5 in Tuguegarao, 98.3 in Iloilo, 99.9 in Bacolod, 98.5 in Cagayan de Oro,
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0: 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Tune in again at 5 a.m. when we resume our regular programming. Thank you for listening and always keeping us with you wherever you go. 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

0: for a court hearing over the sovereignty of the oil-rich Essequibo region, currently administered by neighbouring Guyana. The UN's top court is hearing arguments aimed at resolving the centuries-old territorial dispute. Thousands of fans have gathered in the Austrian capital Vienna for the official opening ceremony of one of the world's biggest annual live music events, the Eurovision Song Contest. Once again, Israel's participation has sparked protests and boycotts. The festivities including a turquoise carpet parade featuring competitors from competing nations. BBC News.
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